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2: 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Did he and Ali said DNA? I've been kubana. You are right, and it's still dead light.
3: She and when could he?
2: Did he and?
3: Andi era gundi was that no yo?
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1: Alluded to the PF24 for the talks about the age, 73 years of age, and also describes a back condition and the pain, which is indicated the same.
2: Has to be put in play the way they present themselves. Are they being courteous?
3: For the character of the applicant to be brought in question, that is not what is before you. That was malicious.
4: I can only take a decision that I can live with a clear conscience. As a judicial officer, with a Christian Catholic background, having regard to all of the above circumstances, factors, and having judiciously and meticulously weighed one factor against the other, I'm inclined to grant the bail application on the following conditions.
5: I know my back. It is not the doctor who knows it. It is me, and my people know. That's why they were holding me.
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10: 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Butika mkuwe example before you go to that point.
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10: isome. Town clerk stole 950 million.
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10: Million renda na 5.
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1: Yes, sir.
10: So, there is intention to kill Jinja City.
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10: Onkobo otia, nti omwana wangali sumela ku Victoria Nile.
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10: Primary school.
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11: issue. 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
6: He is already in the house. Everyone waiting for him with anticipation. Standing tall just above the ordinary. He is the sports maestro, king of sports info, Bueno Master. Ladies and gentlemen, it's the man himself, Jacob Yatesa. 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Jacob Yatesa, the complete sports package in the building. You are in safe hands. 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
1: 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Nga talina real connection with the real world. 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
12: Yes, kudala certificate.
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2: 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So bobo okola certificate courses as a twin institute bajita Institute of Advanced Technical Studies. Institute
12: of advanced
2: technical studies.
12: Yes.
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0: 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defend themselves okwetaasa ku work environment or reporting a one who in HZ
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0: 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Our duty is not to cause trouble n'abaana bafeje balaga otusabira anti partners abatuuliriza nga oyina ekitongole oyina company woolyanga abaana fe basobola okukolewo. We teach them how to also live in a harmonious environment.
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0: 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How do you ask for help? How do you dress? 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How do you manage work pressures? How do you manage deadlines? How do you learn to work as a team? How we teach you all the things. We don't only teach you your rights, we also teach you your responsibilities.
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0: 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I've seen pretty brilliant people, handsome men and women. ngaba collapsing in their workplaces and they lose their jobs and they go and get wasted all their life.
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0: 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This book is not about manipulation. It's not about manipulating your bosses. 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
0: 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How are we setting goals? How do we show a big picture to our bosses? 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
1: Yes.
0: You become unsucker because you were a resource. 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
0: 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Kumbi nga 15 15 between 13 14 years there. That's never gained a state house. Which I chat can engage now from state house with high excellence Alupo, and the press secretary. The Nava, Nenzula, Tenina, Biroto, Bianga, and Gabin, any new education
1: education.
0: No single query, just a press secretary. Nemusavanans is an anta, Nemkoma education. When Nayagara Yokola state house, Nakola in an inch Zula, teaching a teacher to Chang.
1: Okay.
0: And in an independent mind, and ideas in Jagalo Kola and Gatasina would then now come home education. In any Navy Yang, Bien Kose, put it at the Rank Changai. 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
3: 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Yes, sir.
1: 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Katuboni owundi. Royal Farmer. Hello.
4: Hello. Prince ni Budaka District.
1: Ni we Wilson.
4: Hello?
1: Wilson.
4: Is a change of what I'm trying to talk about is one.
1: Your name first.
4: Some of those universities come like that, they make better advertisement,
1: uh-huh.
4: But the results sometimes are not the right one. join there, and you don't find what they are talking about. So that's my major concern. Thank you.
1: May we know your name? Your name, sir? Hello?
4: Budaka.
1: Your name again?
4: My concern was...
1: Your name, your concern is taken already.
4: They come like that, speaking well in radio station Z, making good advice like that. But when you join those universities, the results are not the same.
1: Okay.
4: Sometimes you come back without anything.
1: May we know your name?
4: I thank you.
1: Okay. 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
0: 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Akati Sogare Radio, thank you for that good educative program. Do Victoria University have bursaries and on which percentage? I'm called Jackson from Kasambida. 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Owundi, thank you for that show. This is Ivan Mugabi from Mayuge District. I want to appreciate Mr. Conan for that show. However, I'm requesting for a branch either in Jinja or Iganga Municipality. 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
4: Yes.
5: Buli product ina substitute.
4: Your company in South Africa ngatujibola. 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
1: And the numerous experiences, bad ones, that Ugandans have faced under this regime have killed our hearts day at a time. And I don't know how many vessels we are left with to finally die. Don't wait out there to be led. Be the leader of the change that you want this country to be. If you wait for Akena, wait for Salami, wait for Centenary, it may be too late. Let us all stand in solidarity with one another to defend and protect our country from the terror that it is facing right now. This country belongs to all of us equally. That is why each one of us has an individual national identity number.
0: Era nga bibi nebele mulukiiko luno n'omulecha UPC kyaziza bano mwabamu kya Justice Forum Jema, ekibiina ekya People's Progressive Party, ekibiina ekya FDC, n'ekibiina ekya People's Front for Freedom, PFF. 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
5: We are supposed to live compliance in what we do. If you're legislating, have you followed all the rules? In 2017, Parliament sat and exercised its mandate and passed the Constitutional Amendment Bill. And then it was challenged by active Ugandans. And while in Imbali, an issue came up, was the motion to proceed on second reading seconded. And of course, we were then with the Deputy Attorney General, Honorable Rukutana, said, yes, it was. And then Justice Kakuru shoots, I don't sit on your handset. What proves it was seconded? And then we were quick to rise and say, in Parliament, seconding of motion is by rising up. The next question was, where is it in the rules? And our rules did not say that you second by rising up. Where is it in the handset? And that is what gave birth to documenting. And that's why today the Speaker says, seconded by so-and-so, seconded by so-and-so, seconded by so-and-so, to take away the doubt that could have thrown out the entire bill.
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3: 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But it's DJ Fanta, Mr. Vibe.
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1: Wait,
0: wait, is that? Wait, wait, wait, wait, wait, wait, wait, wait, wait, wait, wait, wait, wait, wait, wait, wait, wait, wait,
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